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5: 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With the freshest meats and produce on Memorial Avenue in Lynchburg. Lows level off around 70 tonight under clear skies. Southwesterly winds around 5 miles per hour. Ample sunshine expected tomorrow. Highs level off around 95. With Motown, the Beatles, and more, I'm weatherology meteorologist Ulura Lockwood in the Groove Weather Center. Right now, 82.

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6: 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Lows of a low around 70 tonight under clear skies. Southwesterly winds around 5 miles per hour. Ample sunshine expected tomorrow. Highs level off around 95. With Motown, the Beatles, and more, I'm weatherology meteorologist Ulura Lockwood in the Groove Weather Center. Right now, 77.

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1: ABC News, I'm Wayne Cabot. 6 months into the Iran war, and tonight, for the first time in a month, both sides are firing on each other again. ABC Stephen Portnoy.
2: A U.S. official telling ABC News the military fired at Iranian Revolutionary Guard forces on an island in the Strait of Hormuz. The official saying those forces were seen preparing to launch rockets with sea mines into the strait. The U.S. hitting two Iranian rocket launchers.
1: Hours later, Iran fired on two U.S. bases in Jordan, claiming that it destroyed them. The U.S. says that the missiles were intercepted. And now Jordan is saying it intercepted eight Iranian missiles tonight. The day after a wall of water washed over a campground in the Grand Canyon, 15 people remain missing. People who ran through mud to escape were rescued by helicopter. Authorities in Nepal are warning of potential fresh flooding there as water levels rise. 3,000 people missing in the apocalyptic flooding that hit Nepal and Tibet. This is ABC News.
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6: 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With the freshest meats and produce on Memorial Avenue in Lynchburg. Lows level off around 70 tonight under clear skies. Southwesterly winds around 5 miles per hour. Ample sunshine expected tomorrow. Highs level off around 95. With Motown, the Beatles, and more, I'm weatherology meteorologist Ulura Lockwood in the Groove Weather Center. Right now, 77.

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7: 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Lows of aloft around 70 tonight under clear skies. Southwesterly winds around 5 miles per hour. Ample sunshine expected tomorrow. Highs level off around 95. With Motown, the Beatles, and more, I'm weatherology meteorologist Ulura Lockwood in the Groove Weather Center. Right now, 75.

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4: ABC News, I'm Wayne Cabot. The Iran war is back on tonight. America first to fire on rocket launchers, it says, were being loaded with mines to blow up ships in the Strait of Hormuz. Iran retaliating with missiles toward two U.S. bases in Jordan, saying it destroyed the bases, a claim the U.S. denies. All this pushing oil prices higher again, Brent crude back above 90. Just in from the National Park Service, they've recovered a body from the Colorado River after a wall of water from heavy rain washed over a campsite. Crews still searching the mud and debris for 15 campers unaccounted for, and now tourists are being told no overnight hotel stays in the park. More flooding possible in Nepal, where U.S. help is underway and more is on the way.
5: We have activated from the State Department $3.6 million in emergency humanitarian assistance. That includes up to 3 months of emergency food for up to 10,000 flood-affected households.
4: Spokesman Tommy Pigott. This is ABC News.
6: 2 hours ago, Kyle arrived at the bar.
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9: 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Lows level off around 70 tonight under clear skies. Southwesterly winds around 5 miles per hour. Ample sunshine expected tomorrow. Highs level off around 95. With Motown, the Beatles, and more, I'm weatherology meteorologist Ulura Lockwood in the Groove Weather Center. Currently, it's 75 degrees.

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6: 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Lows level off around 70 tonight under clear skies. Southwesterly winds around 5 miles per hour. Ample sunshine expected tomorrow. Highs level off around 95. With Motown, the Beatles, and more, I'm weatherology meteorologist Ulura Lockwood in the Groove Weather Center. Currently, it's 75 degrees.

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1: 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With the freshest meats and produce on Memorial Avenue in Lynchburg. Lows of aloft around 70 tonight under clear skies. Southwesterly winds around 5 miles per hour. Ample sunshine expected tomorrow. Highs level off around 95. With Motown, the Beatles, and more, I'm weatherology meteorologist Ulura Lockwood in the Groove Weather Center. Currently, it's 75 degrees.

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1: ABC News, I'm Wayne Cabot. Fighting resumed today in the U.S.-Iran war. America firing on Iranian rocket launchers in the Strait of Hormuz. Iran responding with missiles toward U.S. bases in Jordan, which Iran says it destroyed. The U.S. and Jordan say that all the missiles got shot down. Brent crude back above 90. The National Park Service tonight recovering a body from the Colorado River, where a wall of water from heavy rain washed over a campground. 14 campers still unaccounted for. This couple fled their campsite just in time, then watched from a bridge as pieces of the campground washed away.
2: An excavator got washed away.
3: They watched an excavator float down the river. I mean, it was nuts.
1: A pipeline was snapped, the Park Service telling tourists all hotel stays are canceled starting tomorrow. Authorities in Nepal warning of potential fresh flooding after more than 800 died, 3,000 missing. This is ABC News.
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7: 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With the freshest meats and produce on Memorial Avenue in Lynchburg. Lows of aloft around 70 tonight under clear skies. Southwesterly winds around 5 miles per hour. Ample sunshine expected tomorrow. Highs level off around 95. With Motown, the Beatles, and more, I'm weatherology meteorologist Ulura Lockwood in the Groove Weather Center. Right now, 76.

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2: Top security? 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
5: 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Lows level off around 70 tonight under clear skies. Southwesterly winds around 5 miles per hour. Ample sunshine expected tomorrow. Highs level off around 95. With Motown, The Beatles, and more, I'm weatherology meteorologist Ulura Lockwood in the Groove Weather Center. Right now, 76.

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6: 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Lows of a lot around 70 tonight under clear skies. Southwesterly winds around 5 miles per hour. Ample sunshine expected tomorrow. Highs level off around 95. With Motown, the Beatles, and more, I'm weatherology meteorologist Ulura Lockwood in the Groove Weather Center. Right now, 76.

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1: ABC News, I'm Wayne Cabot. The bombing has resumed as the U.S.-Iran war enters its seventh month. American forces striking two sites in the Strait of Hormuz, where the U.S. says Iran was preparing to lay mines. A man has died in weekend flooding at the bottom of the Grand Canyon. 14 are missing. The body of a 46-year-old man found by recovery crews working near Crystal Rapids along the Colorado River. This camper barely got out.
2: The trails are already, there is copious amounts of water. I've never seen anything like it. Everybody was scrambling.
1: A broken pipeline means tourists cannot stay at hotels starting Monday. Rescuers in Nepal are again trying to seek higher ground. If a forecast of fresh flooding proves true, they're searching for 3,000 people still unaccounted for. They found more than 800 fatalities. This is ABC News.
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6: 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With the freshest meats and produce on Memorial Avenue in Lynchburg. Clear skies, overnight lows around 70. Winds out of the southwest around 5 miles per hour. Bright sunshine expected Monday. High temperatures reach up to 95. With Motown, the Beatles, and more, I'm weatherology meteorologist Laura Lockwood in the Groove Weather Center. Currently 73.
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1: 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Clear skies, overnight lows around 70. Winds out of the southwest around 5 miles per hour. Bright sunshine expected Monday. High temperatures reach up to 95. With Motown, the Beatles, and more, I'm weatherology meteorologist Laura Lockwood in the Groove Weather Center. Currently 73.

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1: ABC News, I'm Wayne Cabot. Fighting resumes in the Iran war. The U.S. hitting Iran rocket launchers. Iran retaliating with missiles at U.S. bases in Jordan. President Trump posting an AI video with the words, Karg Island being blown to smithereens. International crude back up to 90. Searchers in the Grand Canyon recovered a body late Sunday in a campground flood. 14 are missing. This camper barely got out.
2: Running as hard as I could, but you can't get too far in knee-deep mud and water and debris everywhere. And yeah, there was a moment there where I didn't think I was going to be able to make it in time.
1: Google's map now lists Lake Ontario as Lake America, but only in America. On the weekend, Dolly Parton was laid to rest. Casey Musgraves paid tribute in Boston. Brandi Carlile in Nashville saying, Dolly took a risk and accepted me for being gay. This is ABC News.
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4: 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With the freshest meats and produce on Memorial Avenue in Lynchburg. Clear skies, overnight lows around 70. Winds out of the southwest around 5 miles per hour. Bright sunshine expected Monday. High temperatures reach up to 95. With Motown, the Beatles, and more, I'm weatherology meteorologist Laura Lockwood in the Groove Weather Center. Currently, it's 70 degrees.

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8: Groove Weather is brought to you by F&L Market, with the freshest meats and produce on Memorial Avenue in Lynchburg. Clear skies, overnight lows around 70, winds out of the southwest around 5 miles per hour. Bright sunshine expected Monday, high temperatures reach up to 95. With Motown, The Beatles, and more, I'm weatherology meteorologist Laura Lockwood in the Groove Weather Center. Currently, it's 70 degrees.
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1: ABC News, I'm Wayne Cabot. The bombing has resumed as the U.S.-Iran war enters its seventh month. American forces striking two sites in the Strait of Hormuz, where the U.S. says Iran was preparing to lay mines. A man has died in weekend flooding at the bottom of the Grand Canyon. 14 are missing. The body of a 46-year-old man found by recovery crews working near Crystal Rapids along the Colorado River. This camper barely got out.
2: The trails are already, there is copious amounts of water. I've never seen anything like it. Everybody was scrambling.
1: A broken pipeline means tourists cannot stay at hotels starting Monday. Rescuers in Nepal are again trying to seek higher ground. If a forecast of fresh flooding proves true, they're searching for 3,000 people still unaccounted for. They found more than 800 fatalities. This is ABC News.
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4: 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Clear skies, overnight lows around 70. Winds out of the southwest around 5 miles per hour. Bright sunshine expected Monday. High temperatures reach up to 95. With Motown, the Beatles, and more, I'm weatherology meteorologist Laura Lockwood in the Groove Weather Center. Currently, it's 72 degrees.

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1: Groove Weather is brought to you by F&L Market, with the freshest meats and produce on Memorial Avenue in Lynchburg. Clear skies, overnight lows around 70. Winds out of the southwest around 5 miles per hour. Bright sunshine expected Monday. High temperatures reach up to 95. With Motown, the Beatles, and more, I'm weatherology meteorologist Laura Lockwood in the Groove Weather Center. Currently, it's 72 degrees.
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1: 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My name is Columbo. I'm a lieutenant. Just one more thing.
2: No, Lieutenant. 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
4: 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Oh, yeah.
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6: ABC News, I'm Wayne Cabot. Fighting resumes in the Iran war. The U.S. hitting Iran rocket launchers. Iran retaliating with missiles at U.S. bases in Jordan. President Trump posting an AI video with the words, Karg Island being blown to smithereens. International crude back up to 90. Searchers in the Grand Canyon recovered a body late Sunday in a campground flood. 14 are missing. This camper barely got out.
7: Running as hard as I could, but you can't get too far in knee-deep mud and water and debris everywhere. And yeah, there was a moment there where I didn't think I was going to be able to make it in time.
6: Google's map now lists Lake Ontario as Lake America, but only in America. On the weekend, Dolly Parton was laid to rest. Casey Musgraves paid tribute in Boston. Brandi Carlile in Nashville saying, Dolly took a risk and accepted me for being gay. This is ABC News.
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9: 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Clear skies, overnight lows around 70. Winds out of the southwest, around 5 miles per hour. Bright sunshine expected Monday. High temperatures reach up to 95. With Motown, the Beatles, and more, I'm weatherology meteorologist Laura Lockwood in the Groove Weather Center. Currently 72.

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9: 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Lows around 70 overnight under clear skies. Winds out of the southwest around 5 miles per hour. Bright sunshine expected Monday. Eyes level off around 95. With Motown, The Beatles, and more, I'm weatherology meteorologist Laura Lockwood in the Groove Weather Center. Right now, it's 70 degrees.

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1: ABC News, I'm Wayne Cabot. The bombing has resumed as the U.S.-Iran war enters its seventh month. American forces striking two sites in the Strait of Hormuz, where the U.S. says Iran was preparing to lay mines. A man has died in weekend flooding at the bottom of the Grand Canyon. 14 are missing. The body of a 46-year-old man found by recovery crews working near Crystal Rapids along the Colorado River. This camper barely got out.
2: The trails are already, there is copious amounts of water. I've never seen anything like it. Everybody was scrambling.
1: A broken pipeline means tourists cannot stay at hotels starting Monday. Rescuers in Nepal are again trying to seek higher ground. If a forecast of fresh flooding proves true, they're searching for 3,000 people still unaccounted for. They found more than 800 fatalities. This is ABC News.
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4: 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Lows level off around 70 overnight under clear skies. Winds out of the southwest around 5 miles per hour. Daytime highs approaching 95. Monday, mainly sunny skies. With Motown, the Beatles, and more, I'm weatherology meteorologist Laura Lockwood in the Groove Weather Center. Currently, it's 72 degrees.

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1: 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Lows level off around 70 overnight under clear skies. Winds out of the southwest around 5 miles per hour. Daytime highs approaching 95. Monday, mainly sunny skies. With Motown, the Beatles, and more, I'm weatherology meteorologist Laura Lockwood in the Groove Weather Center. Currently, it's 72 degrees.

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1: ABC News, I'm Wayne Cabot. Fighting resumes in the Iran war. The U.S. hitting Iran rocket launchers. Iran retaliating with missiles at U.S. bases in Jordan. President Trump posting an AI video with the words, Karg Island being blown to smithereens. International crude back up to 90. Searchers in the Grand Canyon recovered a body late Sunday in a campground flood. 14 are missing. This camper barely got out.
2: Running as hard as I could, but you can't get too far in knee-deep mud and water and debris everywhere. And yeah, there was a moment there where I didn't think I was going to be able to make it in time.
1: Google's map now lists Lake Ontario as Lake America, but only in America. On the weekend, Dolly Parton was laid to rest. Casey Musgraves paid tribute in Boston. Brandi Carlile in Nashville saying, Dolly took a risk and accepted me for being gay. This is ABC News.
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4: 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With the freshest meats and produce on Memorial Avenue in Lynchburg. Daytime highs approaching 95 today under mainly clear skies. Winds out of the northwest around 5 miles per hour. Mainly clear skies again tonight. Lows dip down to about 73. With Motown, the Beatles, and more, I'm weatherology meteorologist Laura Lockwood in the Groove Weather Center. Currently 68.

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1: 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Daytime highs approaching 95 today under mainly clear skies. Winds out of the northwest around 5 miles per hour. Mainly clear skies again tonight. Lows dip down to about 73. With Motown, the Beatles, and more, I'm weatherology meteorologist Laura Lockwood in the Groove Weather Center. Right now, 70.

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5: 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Daytime highs approaching 95 today under mainly clear skies. Winds out of the northwest around 5 miles per hour. Mainly clear skies again tonight. Lows dip down to about 73. With Motown, The Beatles, and more, I'm weatherology meteorologist Laura Lockwood in the Groove Weather Center. Right now, 68.

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1: ABC News, I'm Shiri Preston. The search goes on in the Grand Canyon for more than a dozen campers. One person confirmed killed when flash flooding struck the park floor over the weekend.
2: The Park Service confirming the body of a 46-year-old man was pulled from the Colorado River last night. Hours after, a monsoon storm turned a quiet creek into a raging river in minutes. Campers watched a wall of water tear through Phantom Ranch, sweeping away boulders and then an excavator and eventually entire buildings. Witnesses describe a four-foot-high wall of debris.
1: ABC Sophie Flay. Rescuers are still scrambling to reach workers believed trapped in tunnels buried in mud after the catastrophic flooding in the region between Nepal and China. The death toll, more than 900, 4,700 are still missing. The UAE says its Air Force intercepted an Iranian drone over its territorial waters. That after the U.S. and Iran exchanged fire over the weekend, the first significant military action in a month. This is ABC News.
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6: 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With the freshest meats and produce on Memorial Avenue in Lynchburg. Daytime highs approaching 95 today under mainly clear skies. Winds out of the northwest around 5 miles per hour. Mainly clear skies again tonight. Lows dip down to about 73. With Motown, The Beatles, and more, I'm weatherology meteorologist Laura Lockwood in the Groove Weather Center. Right now, 70.

The legendary songs from the 50s, 60s, and 70s, they live on right here. It's 102.3 The Groove, WGVY.

0: 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The Party on Pierce is back Saturday, September 19th. 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
7: 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With the freshest meats and produce on Memorial Avenue in Lynchburg. Daytime highs approaching 95 today under mainly clear skies. Winds out of the northwest around 5 miles per hour. Mainly clear skies again tonight. Lows dip down to about 73. With Motown, the Beatles, and more, I'm weatherology meteorologist Laura Lockwood in the Groove Weather Center. Right now, 70.

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0: Hello again, it's Kyle saying good morning on a Monday, August 31st. Yeah, Mondays aren't so bad when you've got the groovy tunes in your ear, and we've got so much good stuff on the way. 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
2: 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With the freshest meats and produce on Memorial Avenue in Lynchburg. Daytime highs approaching 95 today under mainly clear skies. Winds out of the northwest around 5 miles per hour. Mainly clear skies again tonight. Lows dip down to about 73. With Motown, the Beatles, and more, I'm weatherology meteorologist Laura Lockwood in the Groove Weather Center. Right now, it's 66 degrees.

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Mondays aren't so bad when you've got the groovy music to listen to. We've got more and more of your favorites, the best of Motown, the Beatles, and more. Back to the music now.

0: We've got it going on a Monday morning. It is the final day of August. We've got some heat coming this week. We'll talk about that. We'll keep it groovy for you with the best of Motown, the Beatles, more rock and roll, and more soul. More next on The Groove.
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2: Groove Weather is brought to you by F&L Market, with the freshest meats and produce on Memorial Avenue in Lynchburg. Daytime highs approaching 95 today under mainly clear skies. Winds out of the northwest around 5 miles per hour. Mainly clear skies again tonight. Lows dip down to about 73. With Motown, the Beatles, and more, I'm weatherology meteorologist Laura Lockwood in the Groove Weather Center. Right now, 68.

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1: ABC News, I'm Sherry Preston. Torrents of rain setting off deadly flooding racing through the Grand Canyon. At least one person dead, 14 more are still missing. David Gregory was able to make it out of the Phantom Camp in Arizona.
2: The rain was just pouring down in sheets. The little trails within the camp were like becoming little creeks. Water was just pouring off the roof.
1: And more rains in the forecast today. The death toll in the floods in the Himalayas now well over 900 people. Over 4,700, though, are still missing. ABC's Britt Clennett is in Nepal.
3: These numbers are moving very fast, and they keep climbing because crews, quite frankly, are still pulling bodies out of mud and debris that's feet deep in places. And some victims were swept so far downstream that they've turned up as far away as India.
1: The U.S. military hitting an Iranian target in the first known American strike in a month. Two rocket launch sites hit in the Strait of Hormuz. Officials say they posed an imminent threat. This is ABC News.
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7: 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With the freshest meats and produce on Memorial Avenue in Lynchburg. Daytime highs approaching 95 today under mainly clear skies. Winds out of the northwest around 5 miles per hour. Mainly clear skies again tonight. Lows dip down to about 73. With Motown, The Beatles, and more, I'm weatherology meteorologist Laura Lockwood in the Groove Weather Center. Right now, 68.

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0: ladies and gentlemen. Yes, that's right. Elvis Presley.
1: Ladies and gentlemen, my friend George Harrison.
2: 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Here's Bob Dylan.
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0: Elton John.
4: 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The Groove, Central Virginia's home for Motown, Beatles, and more. Yeah, you do.

0: add this one to the list of great events in September. The Party on Pierce is back Saturday, September 19th. 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
2: 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With the freshest meats and produce on Memorial Avenue in Lynchburg. Daytime highs approaching 95 today under mainly clear skies. Winds out of the northwest around 5 miles per hour. Mainly clear skies again tonight. Lows dip down to about 73. With Motown, The Beatles, and more, I'm weatherology meteorologist Laura Lockwood in the Groove Weather Center. Right now, 66.

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0: got our first high school football broadcast coming up on the Groove. The Heritage Pioneers traveling to Bluefield to take on the Graham High School G-Men. This will be this Saturday, September 5th, 2 p.m. kickoff, I believe. We'll confirm that. That means Bob and Dwayne will get the Lynchburg Garage Door pregame show started around 1:30. Maybe they'll crank up a little bit earlier and do a little season preview here for game one. A lot of teams did play last week, but the Heritage Pioneers taking their bye week there in week one. So they'll go 10 straight weeks of football, and we'll have it here on 102.3 The Groove. We're excited about it. Hope you are too. Thanks for joining this Monday morning, final day of August underway.
1: Reconnect at a Virginia state park. Explore diverse landscapes from ocean shores to mountain vistas. Hike or bike through peaceful forests. Paddle along scenic waterways and immerse yourself in Virginia's natural wonder. Yeah. Make it a getaway and reserve a cabin, yurt, or campsite.

0: We've got our first high school football broadcast coming up on the Groove. The Heritage Pioneers traveling to Bluefield to take on the Graham High School G-Men. This will be this Saturday, September 5th, 2 p.m. kickoff, I believe. We'll confirm that. That means Bob and Dwayne will get the Lynchburg Garage Door pregame show started around 1:30. Maybe they'll crank up a little bit earlier and do a little season preview here for game one. A lot of teams did play last week, but the Heritage Pioneers taking their bye week there in week one. So they'll go 10 straight weeks of football, and we'll have it here on 102.3 The Groove. We're excited about it. Hope you are too. Thanks for joining this Monday morning, final day of August underway.
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2: Groove Weather is brought to you by F&L Market, with the freshest meats and produce on Memorial Avenue in Lynchburg. Daytime highs approaching 95 today under mainly clear skies. Winds out of the northwest around 5 miles per hour. Mainly clear skies again tonight. Lows dip down to about 73. With Motown, the Beatles, and more, I'm weatherology meteorologist Laura Lockwood in the Groove Weather Center. Currently, it's 70 degrees.

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1: ABC News, I'm Sherry Preston. Deadly flooding in the Grand Canyon. This couple watching the sheer power of the water.
2: An excavator got washed away.
3: They watched an excavator float down the river. I mean, it was nuts.
1: They were able to get out, but 14 people are still missing. One person confirmed dead. The death toll in the flooding in the Himalayas, now over 900 people in Nepal, close to 4,800 people still missing. For the first time in weeks, the U.S. and Iran trading attacks, the U.S. military striking launchers on an island in the Strait of Hormuz, several countries saying they intercepted Iranian attacks as well. The jury in the trial of a Massachusetts mother accused of murdering her three children will get back to work deliberating this morning. Lindsay Clancy's defense lawyer says she was suffering from postpartum psychosis. And in Las Vegas, closing arguments are expected to begin in the trial of the man accused of orchestrating the murder of rapper Tupac Shakur 30 years ago. This is ABC News.
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6: 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Daytime highs approaching 95 today under mainly clear skies. Winds out of the northwest around 5 miles per hour. Mainly clear skies again tonight. Lows dip down to about 73. With Motown, The Beatles, and more, I'm weatherology meteorologist Laura Lockwood in the Groove Weather Center. Currently, it's 70 degrees.

Welcome to the final day of August. Thanks for spending a Monday morning with us. 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

0: So many great events to talk about coming up this Labor Day weekend. We'll have some extra beach songs in the mix for you this weekend, help you hold on to the endless summer. One event that has been canceled was the country gathering at Sedalia in Big Island. They had some complications there, so they're going to regroup for 2027. The next big event for Sedalia will be the Buzzy Coleman Chili Cook-Off. That'll happen in October. We'll talk about that one. Always a good time at the Chili Cook-Off. And you got plenty of other options for fun this weekend. We'll run those down for you as well. Stay tuned.
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2: Drew Weather is brought to you by F&L Market, with the freshest meats and produce on Memorial Avenue in Lynchburg. Daytime highs approaching 95 today under mainly clear skies. Winds out of the northwest around 5 miles per hour. Mainly clear skies again tonight. Lows dip down to about 73. With Motown, The Beatles, and more, I'm weatherology meteorologist Laura Lockwood in the Groove Weather Center. Currently 72.

0: So many great events to talk about coming up this Labor Day weekend. We'll have some extra beach songs in the mix for you this weekend, help you hold on to the endless summer. One event that has been canceled was the country gathering at Sedalia in Big Island. They had some complications there, so they're going to regroup for 2027. The next big event for Sedalia will be the Buzzy Coleman Chili Cook-Off. That'll happen in October. We'll talk about that one. Always a good time at the Chili Cook-Off. And you got plenty of other options for fun this weekend. We'll run those down for you as well. Stay tuned.
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2: Drew Weather is brought to you by F&L Market, with the freshest meats and produce on Memorial Avenue in Lynchburg. Daytime highs approaching 95 today under mainly clear skies. Winds out of the northwest around 5 miles per hour. Mainly clear skies again tonight. Lows dip down to about 73. With Motown, the Beatles, and more, I'm weatherology meteorologist Laura Lockwood in the Groove Weather Center. Currently 72.

The legendary songs from the 50s, 60s, and 70s, they live on right here. It's 102.3 The Groove, WGVY.

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1: The Adventures of Superman. Faster than a speeding bullet. More powerful than a locomotive. Able to leap tall buildings at a single bound.
2: Look, up in the sky. It's a bird.
3: It's a plane.
1: It's Superman. Yes, it's Superman. Strange visitor from another planet who came to Earth with powers and abilities far beyond all.

0: Those of mortal men. Superman, who can change the course of mighty rivers, bend steel in his bare hands, and who, disguised as Clark Kent, mild-mannered reporter for a great metropolitan newspaper, fights a never-ending battle for truth, justice, and the American way.
1: We certainly do, don't we, Clark?
2: Well, all I can say is if it weren't for Superman, I wouldn't be here.
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0: We've got it going on a Monday morning. It is the final day of August. We've got some heat coming this week. We'll talk about that. We'll keep it groovy for you with the best of Motown, the Beatles, more rock and roll, and more soul. More next on The Groove. 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
1: 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Daytime highs approaching 95 today under mainly clear skies. Winds out of the northwest around 5 miles per hour. Mainly clear skies again tonight. Lows dip down to about 73. With Motown, the Beatles, and more, I'm weatherology meteorologist Laura Lockwood in the Groove Weather Center. Currently 72.

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1: ABC News, I'm Sherry Preston. Fright in the Grand Canyon with floodwaters rushing through. Erica Viola had to try to move fast.
2: Running as hard as I could, but you can't get too far in knee-deep mud and water and debris everywhere. And yeah, there was a moment there where I didn't think I was going to be able to make it in time.
1: She did make it out, but 14 people are still missing in the Grand Canyon, one confirmed to have died. In Nepal, the death toll from flash flooding is now over 900 people. And for people like Suni Patel, whose father was there, hope is dimming.
3: It gets harder with every minute, every hour, really, to stay positive, because we would have hoped that we would have heard something from by now.
1: Around 4,800 people are still missing. Oil prices for Brent crude rising this morning, now over $91 a barrel after the U.S. and Iran traded fire for the first time in a month. This is ABC News.
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7: 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Lots of sunshine today with daytime highs approaching 95. Winds out of the northwest around 5 miles per hour. Mainly clear skies again tonight. Lows dip down to about 73. With Motown, the Beatles, and more, I'm weatherology meteorologist Laura Lockwood in the Groove Weather Center. Right now, it's 75 degrees.

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0: Hey there, it's Kyle. Really hope you had a great weekend, all rested, relaxed, recharged, ready to take on the final day of August. And then we'll get into September. We've got more heat on the way here in Central Virginia. Not done with summertime yet. Looks like we could be at the 90-degree mark or slightly above today. And then temperatures will increase as the week goes on. More humidity, it looks like, as well. Next best chance of rain seems to be on Wednesday. We'll let you know if and when all that stuff changes. 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It's locally owned and operated. 102.3 The Groove, WGV. Why?
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3: 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Lots of sunshine today with daytime highs approaching 95. Winds out of the northwest around 5 miles per hour. Mainly clear skies again tonight. Lows dip down to about 73. With Motown, The Beatles, and more, I'm weatherology meteorologist Laura Lockwood in the Groove Weather Center. Right now, it's 77 degrees.

0: 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The Party on Pierce is back Saturday, September 19th. 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
1: 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Lots of sunshine today with daytime highs approaching 95. Winds out of the northwest around 5 miles per hour. Mainly clear skies again tonight. Lows dip down to about 73. With Motown, the Beatles, and more, I'm weatherology meteorologist Laura Lockwood in the Groove Weather Center. Currently 79.

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0: Hello again, it's Kyle saying good morning on a Monday, August 31st. 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
2: For this Monday, August 31st, 2026, I'm Nick Pierce. 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Sunday, Liberty shut out Charlotte 2-0. Danny Goebbels and Izzy Smulik both had goals for the Lady Flames. From volleyball, the Lady Flames go 2-1 at the East Tennessee Buccaneer Classic. Saturday, Liberty topped Akron in four sets, then got a five-set win over host ETSU. Next, Liberty's at Virginia tomorrow night. Liberty Field Hockey goes 1-1 in its opening weekend. The 8th-ranked Lady Flames beat Maine 5-0 in Friday's season opener. Saturday, 15th-ranked UMass edged Liberty 3-2. Liberty continues a four-game road trip this Friday at St. Joe's. And we're now just 5 days away from Flames football. Liberty opens the season this Saturday at JMU. Game time at 12 noon. See it live on ESPNU. 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
3: 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Lots of sunshine today with daytime highs approaching 95. Winds out of the northwest around 5 miles per hour. Mainly clear skies again tonight. Lows dip down to about 73. With Motown, the Beatles, and more, I'm weatherology meteorologist Laura Lockwood in the Groove Weather Center. Right now, 81.
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1: ABC News, I'm Sherry Preston. More than a dozen people are still missing after flood waters roared through the Grand Canyon. One person confirmed dead. Here's ABC's Lana Moise.
2: Across the campground, the floodwaters triggering a large-scale rescue operation. The campers waiting nearly 3 hours before pilots airlifted more than 60 people to safety. The force of the water carrying tree stumps, debris, and part of a structure downstream. Officials say the search continues for those still unaccounted for.
1: In the Himalayas, more than 900 people have died in Nepal after flash flooding there. The number of people missing, well over 4,000. Oil prices over $90 a barrel for Brent crude this morning after new attacks by the U.S. on a target in the Strait of Hormuz, the first American attack on Iranian assets in a month. Rough night at the U.S. Open for a couple of former champions. Both Novak Djokovic and Venus Williams lost in the first round at the Open. This is ABC News.
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4: 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Sunshine mixed with clouds at times today, with daytime highs approaching 95. Northwest winds around 5 miles per hour. Will dip down to about 73 tonight, mainly clear skies. Mainly sunny skies tomorrow, daytime highs approaching 98. With Motown, the Beatles, and more. I'm weatherology meteorologist Ulura Lockwood in the Groove Weather Center. Right now, 81.

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4: 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Sunshine mixed with clouds at times today, with daytime highs approaching 95. Northwest winds around 5 miles per hour. Will dip down to about 73 tonight, mainly clear skies. Mainly sunny skies tomorrow, daytime highs approaching 98. With Motown, the Beatles, and more. I'm weatherology meteorologist Ulua Lockwood in the Groove Weather Center. Right now, 81.

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11: 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Sunshine mixed with clouds at times today, with daytime highs approaching 95. Northwest winds around 5 miles per hour. Will dip down to about 73 tonight, mainly clear skies. Mainly sunny skies. Tomorrow, daytime highs approaching 98. With Motown, the Beatles, and more. I'm weatherology meteorologist Laura Lockwood in the Groove Weather Center. Right now, it's 84 degrees.

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1: ABC News, I'm Sherry Preston. The prediction market Kalshi has just announced for the first time it's got a lifetime ban, and it will be against disgraced former Congressman George Santos. He previously settled a regulatory investigation into his trades on the State of the Union with a hefty fine. He got a temporary ban then from using prediction markets. Now the ban is permanent on Kalshi. Still no sign of the 14 campers missing since flash flooding in the Grand Canyon over the weekend. We do know one person was killed and dozens were rescued. ABC's Lina Moise.
2: Across the campground, the floodwaters triggering a large-scale rescue operation. The campers waiting nearly 3 hours before pilots airlifted more than 60 people to safety. The force of the water carrying tree stumps, debris, and part of a structure downstream. Officials say the search continues for those still unaccounted for. Lionel Moise, ABC News, New York.
1: The death toll in Nepal, now more than 900. The number still missing from flash flooding there, more than 4,000. This is ABC News.
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6: 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Sunshine mixed with clouds at times today, with daytime highs approaching 95. Northwest winds around 5 miles per hour. Will dip down to about 73 tonight, mainly clear skies. Mainly sunny skies tomorrow, daytime highs approaching 98. With Motown, the Beatles, and more. I'm weatherology meteorologist Ulura Lockwood in the Groove Weather Center. Right now, 86.

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9: 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Sunshine mixed with clouds at times today, with daytime highs approaching 95. Northwest winds around 5 miles per hour. Will dip down to about 73 tonight, mainly clear skies. Mainly sunny skies. Tomorrow, daytime highs approaching 98. With Motown, The Beatles, and more. I'm weatherology meteorologist Laura Lockwood in the Groove Weather Center. Currently, it's 88 degrees.

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1: ABC News, I'm Sherry Preston. The death toll in the Grand Canyon flooding has now risen to 2 people, and with more than a dozen still missing, rescuers are searching for any survivors. ABC's Ginger Z says more rain is in the forecast as well.
2: There's kind of a general risk with all that monsoon moisture throughout Arizona, parts of New Mexico, Colorado, but the focus here on Utah is for 1 inch per hour rainfall rates. You say, well, that doesn't seem that big, but that is huge, especially if it hits a burn scar or it gets into one of those places that's been very dry because the drought has been expanding.
1: This is the first full week of deliberations for the jury in the Lindsay Clancy murder trial. She is accused of intentionally killing her 3 children in 2023. She says she did it while suffering from postpartum psychosis, the jury deciding if she should be held criminally responsible. The jury could begin deliberations today in Dwayne Davis's Las Vegas trial. He is accused of taking part in Tupac Shakur's murder 30 years ago. This is ABC News.
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6: 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Sunshine mixed with clouds at times today, with daytime highs approaching 95. Northwest winds around 5 miles per hour. Lows dip down to about 73 tonight, mainly clear skies. Mainly sunny skies tomorrow, daytime highs approaching 98. With Motown, The Beatles, and more, I'm weatherology meteorologist Uluru Lockwood in the Groove Weather Center. Currently 90.

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1: The Adventures of Superman. Faster than a speeding bullet. More powerful than a locomotive. Able to leap tall buildings at a single bound. Look, up in the sky, it's a bird.
2: It's a plane.
1: It's Superman. Yes, it's Superman. Strange visitor from another planet who came to Earth with powers and abilities far beyond those of mortal men. Superman, who can change the course of mighty rivers, bend steel in his bare hands, and who, disguised as Clark Kent, mild-mannered reporter for a great metropolitan newspaper, fights a never-ending battle for truth, justice, and the American way.
3: We certainly do, don't we, Clark?
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2: 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Sunshine mixed with clouds at times this afternoon, with daytime highs approaching 95. Winds out of the northwest around 5 miles per hour. Lows level off around 73. Tonight, mainly clear skies. Mainly clear tomorrow, high temperatures reach up to 98. With Motown, the Beatles, and more, I'm weatherology meteorologist Ulura Lockwood in the Groove Weather Center. Right now, 90.

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3: 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Sunshine mixed with clouds at times this afternoon, with daytime highs approaching 95. Winds out of the northwest around 5 miles per hour. Lows level off around 73 tonight, mainly clear skies. Mainly clear tomorrow, high temperatures reach up to 98. With Motown, the Beatles, and more, I'm weatherology meteorologist Ulura Lockwood in the Groove Weather Center. Right now, 90.

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7: ABC News, I'm Chuck Sievertson. Two bodies are recovered with over a dozen people missing in the Grand Canyon flooding, happening while groups were camping inside. People at the scene describing a rushing wall of water, mud, and debris.
8: 40 of us running through this knee-deep, muddy water trying to make it to the bridge.
7: Hundreds of families in Nepal and abroad have another day of waiting for news of their loved ones missing in the deadly flood disaster. Americans are among the thousands missing, including Riley Wilderman's mom.
9: We feel so much heartbreak and so much sadness and pain, like a deep guttural pain.
7: Flood deaths in Nepal total 955. The U.S. and Iran trading missile attacks, with oil tanker traffic through the Strait of Hormuz still greatly reduced. Football great, or soccer to you, Lionel Messi says he's retiring from playing for Argentina. He's 39. This is ABC News.
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13: 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Sunshine mixed with clouds at times this afternoon, with daytime highs approaching 95. Winds out of the northwest around 5 miles per hour. Lows level off around 73 tonight, mainly clear skies. Mainly clear tomorrow, high temperatures reach up to 98. With Motown, The Beatles, and more, I'm weatherology meteorologist Laura Lockwood in the Groove Weather Center. Currently, it's 91 degrees.

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3: 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Sunshine mixed with clouds at times this afternoon, with daytime highs approaching 95. Winds out of the northwest around 5 miles per hour. Lows level off around 73 tonight, mainly clear skies. Mainly clear tomorrow, high temperatures reach up to 98. With Motown, the Beatles, and more, I'm weatherology meteorologist Laura Lockwood in the Groove Weather Center. Currently, it's 91 degrees.

0: 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Yes, that's right. Elvis Presley.
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2: ABC News, I'm Chuck Sievertson. After weeks of calm, the U.S. and Iran trading missile attacks. ABC's Louis Martinez covers the Pentagon.
3: We saw Iran launching missiles towards Jordan that were then intercepted by both the U.S. military and Jordanian air defense systems. The question now is whether this is going to prompt another back and forth between the U.S. and Iran. Iranian officials saying that they are going to continue to defend themselves.
2: Two people are dead and over a dozen others missing in the Grand Canyon flooding, happening while groups were camping inside. ABC's Melissa Don is there.
4: We're hearing from people who experienced this flash flooding, and they said that at a moment's notice, they were told to run. They saw bridges collapsing in front of them.
2: Hundreds of families in Nepal and elsewhere, including the U.S., have another day of waiting for news of their loved ones missing in the Nepal-Tibet flood disaster. Total deaths, 955. U.S. northern border businesses worried about the tariff war with Canada. This is ABC News.
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8: 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Sunshine mixed with clouds at times this afternoon, with daytime highs approaching 95. Winds out of the northwest around 5 miles per hour. Lows level off around 73 tonight, mainly clear skies. Mainly clear tomorrow, high temperatures reach up to 98. With Motown, the Beatles, and more, I'm weatherology meteorologist Uluru Lockwood in the Groove Weather Center. Currently 90.

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3: 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Sunshine mixed with clouds at times this afternoon, with daytime highs approaching 95. Winds out of the northwest around 5 miles per hour. Lows level off around 73 tonight, mainly clear skies. Mainly clear tomorrow, high temperatures reach up to 98. With Motown, the Beatles, and more, I'm weatherology meteorologist Ulura Lockwood in the Groove Weather Center. Currently, it's 92 degrees.

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1: ABC News, I'm Chuck Sievertson. President Trump will meet with oil refiners and distributors tomorrow at the White House to discuss expansion of U.S. oil refining as part of efforts to lower gasoline prices. That from a White House official. Update on high beef prices from ABC's Allison Kosick.
2: The Trump administration is expected to announce new rules this week to make it easier for cattle ranchers to process their own meat and sell directly to consumers without USDA inspections. Some producers say cutting red tape could help. Others are pushing back. The South Dakota Cattlemen's Association saying food safety is not red tape.
1: Two people are dead, over a dozen others missing in the Grand Canyon flooding. There's no cell service in parts of the canyon, delaying word from survivors that they're okay. Hundreds of families in Nepal and abroad wait for news of their loved ones missing in the Nepal-Tibet flood disaster. Thousands are missing. This is ABC News.
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6: 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Sunshine mixed with clouds at times this afternoon, with daytime highs approaching 95. Winds out of the northwest around 5 miles per hour. Lows level off around 73 tonight, mainly clear skies. Mainly clear tomorrow, high temperatures reach up to 98. With Motown, the Beatles, and more, I'm weatherology meteorologist Ulua Lockwood in the Groove Weather Center. Right now, it's 91 degrees.

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0: 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It's being sponsored on Thursday, September the 17th. 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That's going on 5:30 till 7 o'clock. 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
5: 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Highs level off around 95 this afternoon. Under partly cloudy skies, northwesterly winds around 5 miles per hour. Lows dip down to about 73 tonight, mainly clear skies. With Motown, The Beatles, and more, I'm weatherology meteorologist Laura Lockwood in the Groove Weather Center. Right now, 91.

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1: ABC News, I'm Chuck Sievertson. 65,000 people need emergency aid in the Nepal-Tibet flood disaster, says the UN. Americans are among thousands missing. A school official is hailed as a hero. In Nepal, ABC's Britt Clement.
2: The three-story school, which held more than 900 students that day, the raging floodwaters came crashing in.
3: Some are crying, and we help them to run.
2: But thanks to principal Rajendra Dawabi, incredibly, all made it out alive.
1: Two people are dead, over a dozen others missing in the Grand Canyon flooding. Calling it a matter of exceptional importance, the Trump administration has filed an urgent appeal with the Supreme Court seeking immediate removal of 29 active duty service members who are transgender, even before their case challenging the Pentagon ban heads to trial in January. President Trump will meet with oil refiners and distributors tomorrow to discuss expansion of U.S. oil refining to lower gasoline prices, says a White House official. This is ABC News.
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3: 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Lulz of Alafa on 72 tonight under mainly clear skies, northerly winds around 5 miles per hour. Bright sunshine expected tomorrow. High temperatures reach up to 97. With Motown, The Beatles, and more, I'm weatherology meteorologist Laura Lockwood in the Groove Weather Center. Right now, 91.

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but their memory wasn't clear. Was it yesterday? 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
6: 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Lulz of Alafa on 72 tonight under mainly clear skies, northerly winds around 5 miles per hour. Bright sunshine expected tomorrow. High temperatures reach up to 97. With Motown, The Beatles, and more, I'm weatherology meteorologist Laura Lockwood in the Groove Weather Center. Currently 91.

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I hope mine does anyway. 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Right here on The Groove.

0: ladies and gentlemen. Yes, that's right. Elvis Presley.
1: Ladies and gentlemen, my friend George Harrison.
2: 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Here's Bob Dylan.
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4: 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The Groove, Central Virginia's home for Motown, Beatles, and more. Mm-hmm.

0: 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Healers in Training, Virginia Baptist Hospital's first nursing class, is going on Wednesday, September the 9th, 5 p.m. at the Jones Memorial Library Reading Room. It's going to be Dr. John D. Owen Jr. History Series launches with a September talk by Diane Nash and Kim Price about Virginia Baptist Hospital's first classes of nurseries. We want you to attend, okay? 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
1: ABC News, I'm Chuck Severson. After deliberating but reaching no verdict, the jury's gone home for the night in the Lindsay Clancy murder trial in Plymouth, Massachusetts, accused of intentionally killing her three children in 2023. Her defense blames postpartum psychosis. 65,000 people need emergency aid in the Nepal-Tibet flood disaster, says the UN. State Department says it's tracking approximately 80 Americans unaccounted for. Sonny Patel waiting to hear from his dad from New York.
2: It gets harder with every minute, every hour, really, to stay positive, because we would have hoped that we would have heard something from them by now.
1: Two people are dead and over a dozen others are missing in the Grand Canyon flooding. Calling it a matter of exceptional importance, the Trump administration has filed an urgent appeal with the Supreme Court seeking immediate removal of 29 active duty service members who are transgender even before their case challenging the Pentagon ban heads to trial in January. This is ABC News.
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3: 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Lulz of Olaf around 72. Tonight, under mainly clear skies, northerly winds around 5 miles per hour. Bright sunshine expected tomorrow. High temperatures reach up to 97. With Motown, The Beatles, and more, I'm weatherology meteorologist Ulua Lockwood in the Groove Weather Center. Right now, it's 93 degrees.
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0: Every now and then, I think you might like to hear something from us. Nice and easy. But there's just one thing, you see. 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But then we're going to do the finish rough. It's the way we do Proud Mary.
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4: 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Lulz of Alafa on 72 tonight under mainly clear skies, northerly winds around 5 miles per hour. Bright sunshine expected tomorrow, high temperatures reach up to 97. With Motown, the Beatles, and more, I'm weatherology meteorologist Laura Lockwood in the Groove Weather Center. Right now, it's 93 degrees.
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0: Hey, how you doing out there? This is Mad Lad from The Groove reminding you football season is here. Oh my goodness, did I say that? Yes, it is. 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That's right, September the 11th, GW of Danville. 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And October the 9th, LCA. 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
2: For this Monday, August 31st, 2026, I'm Nick Pierce. 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Danny Goebbels and Izzy Smulik both had goals for the Lady Flames. 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Saturday, Liberty topped Akron in four sets, then got a five-set win over host ETSU. Next, Liberty's at Virginia tomorrow night. Liberty Field Hockey goes 1-1 in its opening weekend. The 8th-ranked Lady Flames beat Maine 5-0 in Friday's season opener. Saturday, 15th-ranked UMass edged Liberty 3-2. Liberty continues a four-game road trip this Friday at St. Joe's. And we're now just 5 days away from Flames football. Liberty opens the season this Saturday at JMU. Game time at 12 noon. 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
4: Lulz of Alafer on 72 tonight under mainly clear skies, northerly winds around 5 miles per hour. Bright sunshine expected tomorrow. High temperatures reach up to 97. With Motown, The Beatles, and more, I'm weatherology meteorologist Laura Lockwood in the Groove Weather Center. Right now, 93.

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1: ABC News, I'm Chuck Sievertson. The jury's gone home for the night in the Lindsay Clancy murder trial in Plymouth, Massachusetts. Clancy's accused of intentionally killing her three children in 2023. Her defense blames postpartum psychosis. UN disaster officials say 65,000 people need emergency aid in the Nepal-Tibet flood aftermath. State Department says it's tracking approximately 80 Americans unaccounted for. In Nepal, ABC's Britt Clennett.
2: Among the dozens of American families anxiously waiting for news,
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2: Riley Wilderman, whose mother Mary traveled on the Kailash pilgrimage from Georgia.
1: Two people are dead, over a dozen others missing in the Grand Canyon flooding, happening while groups were camping. Some describe running ahead of Russian walls of water, mud, and debris.
4: 40 of us running through this knee-deep, muddy water trying to make it to the bridge.
1: Oil prices rose again today following more U.S. and Iranian attacks. This is ABC News.
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3: 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Louisville law for on 72 tonight under mainly clear skies, northerly winds around 5 miles per hour. Bright sunshine expected tomorrow. High temperatures reach up to 97. With Motown, The Beatles, and more, I'm weatherology meteorologist Laura Lockwood in the Groove Weather Center. Currently 91.

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That's right, the Groove at 102.3. Join me all afternoon long. We're going to be playing some goodies for you, like this one right here.

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5: 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Lulls level off around 72 tonight under mainly clear skies. Northerly winds around 5 miles per hour. Bright sunshine expected tomorrow. High temperatures reach up to 97. With Motown, the Beatles, and more, I'm weatherology meteorologist Laura Lockwood in the Groove Weather Center. Currently 91.

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1: ABC News, I'm Chuck Sievertson. Oil prices rose after more attacks between the U.S. and Iran. Gasoline remains high. When asked at the White House about Iran, President Trump called it a failed nation.
2: They don't really know. In my opinion, they don't know who the leader is.
1: The jury's home for the night without a verdict in the Lindsay Clancy murder trial in Plymouth, Massachusetts. Clancy's accused of intentionally killing her three children. Jury deliberations have begun in the Las Vegas trial of Duane Keffe D. Davis for the 1996 murder of Tupac Shakur. Beef prices versus food safety. The Trump administration expected to announce new rules to make it easier for cattle ranchers to process their own meat and sell directly to consumers without USDA inspections. ABC's Allison Kosick.
3: President Trump saying the few companies that control most of the meat processing capacity in the U.S. make up a nasty monopoly. The South Dakota Cattlemen's Association saying food safety is not red tape.
1: This is ABC News.
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3: 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Lows dip down to about 72 tonight under mainly clear skies. Northerly winds around 5 miles per hour. Bright sunshine expected tomorrow. High temperatures reach up to 97. With Motown, The Beatles, and more, I'm weatherology meteorologist Laura Lockwood in the Groove Weather Center. 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
3: 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Lows dip down to about 72 tonight under mainly clear skies. Northerly winds around 5 miles per hour. Bright sunshine expected tomorrow. High temperatures reach up to 97. With Motown, the Beatles, and more, I'm weatherology meteorologist Laura Lockwood in the Groove Weather Center. Currently 90.

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6: 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Lows dip down to about 72 tonight under mainly clear skies. Northerly winds around 5 miles per hour. Bright sunshine expected tomorrow. High temperatures reach up to 97. With Motown, the Beatles, and more, I'm weatherology meteorologist Laura Lockwood in the Groove Weather Center. Currently, it's 88 degrees.

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1: ABC News, I'm Stephanie Officer. NYPD now says one of the two people stabbed this afternoon in New York City's Times Square has died. So has the suspect, shot by police. Officials saying earlier the suspect appeared to be mentally disturbed. People nearby shocked.
2: It is very sad.
3: Yes, it could have been a kid. Like, you know, it could have been a kid who got stabbed. So the police did the right thing today. Like, you had
4: clearly, it was a trained officer.
1: One other stabbing victim was hospitalized. President Trump today touted a new plan to make health care more affordable for Americans through drug pricing agreements with manufacturers.
5: Now other countries are paying more so that Americans can pay less. We had to get their prices up in order to get our prices down. And they went up very considerably, and we went down by much more because the world is a bigger place.
1: A look-alike contest held Sunday in New York City for Mayor Zoran Mamdani turned up an actual doppelganger. Amadeo Fusco won, clad in the mayor's signature suit and a Knicks jersey underneath. This is ABC News.
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